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Great to hear that. Hall & Oates and Out of Touch. On today's mini mixtape with the theme of senses, the Human League is still to come after Go West now. And we close our eyes.

Halfway through the week, Michael Jackson, Wanna Be Starting Something on Absolute 80s, and before that, Tears for Fears. Now, do you remember this song? Came out winter 1986, made top three in early 1987. Do you remember the lead singer, Ben, with the big cap? This is Curiosity Killed the Cat. This is Down to Earth on Absolute

0: specials and Ghost Town and Curiosity Killed the Cat. Down to Earth on Absolute 80s. Some Level 42 on the way that we haven't heard for ages. And Cher next.
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I had a chat with Sir Brian May, and you can hear our conversation this evening on my show over on Absolute Classic Rock. 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
2: Good evening. How are you doing? This is Chris Martin. Thank you very much to Bush and Richie. We've got Madonna and Manc Legends, Stone Roses, on the way for you after this. I've never

Woe, woe, woe indeed, as uttered by Peter Kay in Phoenix Nights. Sweet Child of Mine from Guns N' Roses playing on Absolute 80s, where real music matters. 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Skin has returned. Skin from Skunk Anansie. She's our resident artist for September, playing all the songs she wants to play on the radio. This week there's new bands and tracks from The Strokes, Cast and Arlo Parks, and some great stories of what she's been up to on the road across this year as well. 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Let's continue then. Simply Red and The Cure to come after this from the Human League. It's Absolute 80s playing Open Your Heart.

Grand is back on The Breakfast Show, and so far, nobody has scored higher than a 3 out of 5. If you think you could do better, make sure you're listening to The Breakfast Show tomorrow morning.

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Sly Fox, Let's Go All The Way. Absolute 80s. Iconic 80s rock, big hair, leather, and over-egging the vocals. Coming up, I mean, that's most 80s rock songs, isn't it? We'll do that for you in a second. First, though, want to do this precautionary tale from Grandmaster

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